0: National Weather Service in Des Moines has issued a severe thunderstorm warning for Pocahontas County in northwestern Iowa, western Humboldt County in north central Iowa, until 7:45 p.m. At 7:12 p.m., a severe thunderstorm was located near Pocahontas, moving east at 45 miles per hour. Hazard, 60 miles per hour wind gusts and quarter-size hail. This is a radar-indicated threat. The following impacts are expected. Hail damage to vehicles is expected. Expect wind damage to roofs, siding, and trees. Locations impacted include Pocahontas, Rolfe, Gilmore City, Palmer, Havelock, Bradgate, Plover, Lorina, Adoson, Pioneer, and Pocahontas Municipal Airport. For your protection, move to an interior room on the lowest floor of a building. Repeating, a severe thunderstorm warning has been issued until 7:45 p.m. for the following counties in Iowa, Humboldt and Pocahontas.
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2: Stocks finishing deep in the red. The Dow gave up 537 points. NASDAQ falling 210. S&P 500 dipped 93. I'm Tom McDonald. 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
3: This is your Connoisseur Media Severe Weather Advisor. A severe thunderstorm warning is in effect for northwestern Webster County, southeastern Pocahontas County, northeastern Calhoun County, and southwestern Humboldt County until 7:30. Golf ball-sized hail and 60-mile-per-hour wind gusts are possible. Expect hail damage to roofs, siding, windows, and vehicles. This thunderstorm will be near Manson, Pomeroy, and Twin Lakes around 6:50, Pioneer around 7:10, and Clare around 7:15. Other locations impacted include Palmer, Twin Lakes, Pomeroy, Jolly, Barnum, and Gilmore City. Again, a severe thunderstorm warning is in effect for northwestern Webster County, southeastern Pocahontas County, northeastern Calhoun County, and southwestern Humboldt County until 7:30. There is another severe thunderstorm warning for east central Kossuth County, Hancock County, and southern Winnebago County until 7:30. Golf ball-sized hail and 60-mile-per-hour wind gusts are possible with this one. Locations impacted include Forest City, Garner, Britt, and Eagle Lake State Park. A second severe thunderstorm warning is in effect for east central Kossuth County, Hancock County, and southern Winnebago County until 7:30. This has been your Connoisseur Media Severe Weather Advisor.
1: Here's the AM 540 KWMT weatherology forecast. A severe thunderstorm watch continues until 1 a.m. tomorrow morning. Severe thunderstorms likely tonight, otherwise cloudy skies expected. Lows level off around 54. Southwesterly winds 5 to 10 miles per hour. Sunshine mixed with clouds at times tomorrow. Slight chance of thunderstorms. High temperatures reach up to 84. From the Weatherology Weather Center, I'm Staff Meteorologist Laura Walker. Right now, it's 86 degrees.
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0: know, with Ronnie Millsap, all a guy can talk about is how many number ones he had. And this was his third number one song. Of course, Don Gibson recorded it in 1960. There were many others that recorded it. But Ronnie Millsap, most of the stuff that he recorded turned to gold. I'd Be a Legend in My Time, AM 540 KWMT.
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7: The major averages ending the week sharply lower and taking a break from its recent run. The Dow and NASDAQ wiping out gains for the week. However, the S&P 500 was up for its seventh straight week, its longest winning streak since December of 2023. 10-year Treasury yields hitting one-year highs, and oil prices spiked, reigniting inflation concerns. West Texas Intermediate crude topping $105 a barrel, up more than 10% this week, and up around 57% since the start of the Iranian war. The Dow lower by 537 points, the NASDAQ down 410, S&P 500 down 93. And shares of Cerebras fell 5% after shares of the AI chip developer rose 68% in its Wall Street debut on Thursday. That's your Fox Business Report. I'm Hillary Barsky, invested in you.
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9: Here's the AM 540 KWMT weatherology forecast. A severe thunderstorm watch continues until 1 a.m. tomorrow morning. Severe thunderstorms likely tonight, otherwise cloudy skies expected. Lows level off around 54. Southwesterly winds 5 to 10 miles per hour. Sunshine mixed with clouds at times tomorrow. Slight chance of thunderstorms. High temperatures reach up to 84. From the Weatherology Weather Center, I'm staff meteorologist Laura Walker. Right now, it's 86 degrees.
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That's Relentless from Jason Aldean, True Country, AM 540 KWMT. We are relentlessly seeking after Feed the Farmer winners, and we had a great event today in week number 5. Of course, the prime rib from the Crawford County Cattlemen prepared by Tiny Steakhouse in Vail, and that's ahead of his move. Tiny Steakhouse will also provide the food on June 5th, and it's very likely he'll be at his new location at the Majestic Hills Golf Course in Denison, slated for June. At any rate, we move on to week number 6, the food coming from Odebolt Bowling Alley, always a favorite. Sale Barn Realty and Auction and Pocahontas Machinery Auction sponsoring this event. In fact, the exclusive sponsor for Buena Vista, Calhoun, Humboldt, Palo Alto, Pocahontas, Sac, or Webster County. So a lot of area covered there, a lot of it right around Fort Dodge here. 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

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Willie Nelson and Julio Iglesias. To All the Girls I've Loved Before. Before that, Montgomery Gentry. Something to be proud of. And here's some music to be proud of. Lynn Anderson. 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

0: National Weather Service in Des Moines has issued a severe thunderstorm warning for northeastern Pocahontas County in northwestern Iowa, southwestern Kossuth County in north-central Iowa, northern Humboldt County in north-central Iowa, until 9 p.m. At 7:52 p.m., a severe thunderstorm was located 5 miles west of Gilmore City, or 6 miles east of Pocahontas, moving northeast at 20 miles per hour. Hazard, golf ball size hail and 60 miles per hour wind gusts. This is a radar indicated threat. The following impacts are expected. People and animals outdoors will be injured. Expect hail damage to roofs, siding, windows, and vehicles. Expect wind damage to roofs, siding, and trees. Locations impacted include Pocahontas, Rolfe, Gilmore City, Livermore, Bode, Rutland, Bradgate, St. Joseph, Adelson, and Pocahontas Municipal Airport. For your protection, move to an interior room on the lowest floor of a building. Repeating, a severe thunderstorm warning has been issued until 9 p.m. for the following counties in Iowa, Humboldt, Kossuth, and Pocahontas.
1: A 12-ounce ribeye with all the sides. 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
2: This is your Connoisseur Media Severe Weather Advisor. A severe thunderstorm warning has been issued for northern Webster County, southeastern Pocahontas County, and southern Humboldt County until 8:15. 60-mile-per-hour wind gusts and quarter-size hail are possible. Hail damage to vehicles is expected. Wind damage to roofs, siding, and trees is also expected. Locations impacted include Humboldt, Badger, Thor, Vincent, Clare, Pioneer, and Frank Gotch State Park. For your protection, move to an interior room on the lowest floor of a building. Again, a severe thunderstorm warning has been issued for northern Webster County, southeastern Pocahontas County, and southern Humboldt County until 8:15. In addition, a second severe thunderstorm warning has been issued for southern Kossuth County, north central Humboldt County, northern Hancock County, and southwestern Winnebago County until 8:30. 60-mile-per-hour wind gusts and half-dollar-size hail are possible. Locations impacted for this one include Algona, Britt, Wesley, Livermore, Laverne, and Crystal Lake. A second severe thunderstorm warning is in effect for southern Kossuth County, north central Humboldt County, northern Hancock County, and southwestern Winnebago County until 8:30. This has been your Connoisseur Media Severe Weather Advisor.
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7: Here's the AM 540 KWMT weatherology forecast. A severe thunderstorm watch continues until 1 a.m. tomorrow morning. Severe thunderstorms likely tonight, otherwise cloudy skies expected. Lows level off around 54. Southwesterly winds 5 to 10 miles per hour. Sunshine mixed with clouds at times tomorrow. Slight chance of thunderstorms. High temperatures reach up to 84. From the Weatherology Weather Center, I'm staff meteorologist Laura Lockwood. Right now, it's 86 degrees.
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0: back about it done.
1: Boy, we're not used to hearing something tender from Jerry Lee Lewis. That's from the album by the same name, Would You Take Another Chance on Me? True Country, AM 540, KWMT. Go ahead and take another chance. I know some of the counties in Feed the Farmer this week are on the reprise with the counties Buena Vista, Calhoun, Humboldt, Palo Alto, Pocahontas, Sac, or Webster. It's a big area because Sale Barn Realty and Auction and Pocahontas Machinery Auction, the sponsor, pick those counties, and the food is going to be coming from Odie Bolt Bowling Alley. So if you know a farmer who farms in those counties, you can nominate them. You can nominate yourself. 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Click on Feed the Farmer, slide to the bottom of the page, and fill out the form. 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
10: This is your Connoisseur Media Severe Weather Advisor. A severe thunderstorm warning has been issued for northeastern Webster County, southwestern Wright County, northern Humboldt County, and northwestern Hamilton County until 9:15. 2-inch hail and 60-mile-per-hour wind gusts are possible. People and animals outside will be injured. Expect hail damage to roofs, siding, windows, and vehicles. Wind damage to roofs, siding, and trees is also possible. Locations impacted include Dakota City, Humboldt, Eagle Grove, Goldfield, Badger, Renwick, Thor, Vincent, Woolstock, Clare, and Hardy. Again, a severe thunderstorm warning has been issued for northeastern Webster County, southwestern Wright County, southern Humboldt County, and northwestern Hamilton County until 9:15. In addition, a second severe thunderstorm warning has been issued for east central Kossuth County, Hancock County, and southeastern Winnebago County until 9:15. Golf ball-sized hail and 60-mile-per-hour wind gusts are possible. Locations impacted include Forest City, Garner, Britt, Wesley, Crystal Lake, and Hayfield. Again, a second severe thunderstorm warning has been issued for east central Kossuth County, Hancock County, and southeastern Winnebago County until 9:15. This has been your Connoisseur Media Severe Weather Advisor.
11: I'm Charles Payne, and this is the Fox Business Report.
12: The major averages ending the week sharply lower and taking a break from its recent run. The Dow and NASDAQ wiping out gains for the week. However, the S&P 500 was up for its seventh straight week, its longest winning streak since December of 2023. 10-year Treasury yields hitting one-year highs, and oil prices spiked, reigniting inflation concerns. West Texas Intermediate crude topping $105 a barrel, up more than 10% this week, and up around 57% since the start of the Iranian war. The Dow lower by 537 points, the NASDAQ down 410, S&P 500 down 93. And shares of Cerebras fell 5% after shares of the AI chip developer rose 68% in its Wall Street debut on Thursday. That's your Fox Business Report. I'm Hillary Barsky, invested in you.
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0: Here's the AM 540 KWMT weatherology forecast. A severe thunderstorm watch continues until 1 a.m. tomorrow morning. Lows dip down to about 54 tonight under overcast skies with severe thunderstorms likely. Westerly winds 5 to 10 miles per hour. Sunshine mixed with clouds at times tomorrow. Slight chance of thunderstorms. High temperatures reach up to 84. From the Weatherology Weather Center, I'm staff meteorologist Laura Lockwood. Currently 82.
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And the music continues with Deanna Carter and Strawberry Wine.

0: That's the way. Jody Messina, AM 540, KWMT, True Country. Jody sang Heads Carolina, Tails California with the eventual winner of American Idol on Monday night. 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Sommerfeld Outfitters is who is sending a couple of people on the Walleye Connection fishing trip in September. And all you have to do is listen for Jeff Jones' cue to call in the morning, be the fourth caller, and then get ready to catch the big one. If you catch a fish, you're entered in the drawing to win the two spots on the Walleye Connection fishing trip. And I think that drawing is going to take place on the 26th. The trip is in September. Of course, Ballard's Resort, way up there on the Minnesota and Canadian border, is where this takes place. You can satisfy your passion for the outdoors at Sommerfeld Outfitters and then be here on Monday to go fish with Jeff Jones on AM 540 KWMT.
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Before that, There Goes My Life, Up in a Puff of Smoke, Kenny Chesney. And here comes Cowboy Boots from Dave Dudley.

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2: This is your Connoisseur Media Severe Weather Advisor. A severe thunderstorm warning has been issued for northeastern Webster County, southwestern Wright County, northern Humboldt County, and northwestern Hamilton County until 9:15. 2-inch hail and 60-mile-per-hour wind gusts are possible. People and animals outside will be injured. Expect hail damage to roofs, siding, windows, and vehicles. Wind damage to roofs, siding, and trees is also possible. Locations impacted include Dakota City, Humboldt, Eagle Grove, Goldfield, Badger, Renwick, Thor, Vincent, Woolstock, Clare, and Hardy. Again, a severe thunderstorm warning has been issued for northeastern Webster County, southwestern Wright County, southern Humboldt County, and northwestern Hamilton County until 9:15. In addition, a second severe thunderstorm warning has been issued for east central Kossuth County, Hancock County, and southeastern Winnebago County until 9:15. Golf ball-sized hail and 60-mile-per-hour wind gusts are possible. Locations impacted include Forest City, Garner, Britt, Wesley, Crystal Lake, and Hayfield. Again, a second severe thunderstorm warning has been issued for east central Kossuth County, Hancock County, and southeastern Winnebago County until 9:15. This has been your Connoisseur Media Severe Weather Advisor.
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8: Here's the AM 540 KWMT weatherology forecast. A severe thunderstorm watch continues until 1 a.m. tomorrow morning. Lows dip down to about 54 tonight under overcast skies with severe thunderstorms likely. Westerly winds 5 to 10 miles per hour. Sunshine mixed with clouds at times tomorrow. Slight chance of thunderstorms. High temperatures reach up to 84. From the Weatherology Weather Center, I'm staff meteorologist Laura Lockwood. Currently 82.
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0: Wildfire Recovery Compensation Program to help people impacted by fires, specifically where utility companies may be to blame. Edson International CEO Pedro Pizarro tells Fox Business the fund will impact communities still recovering from the Eaton fire.
1: That structure has come to bear in the case of last year's Eaton fire, which unfortunately may be connected to Southern California Edison's infrastructure, even though we believe that the utility's actions were prudent. And so that fund today has around $21 billion of capacity. Much of that may be exhausted by the Eaton fire.
0: Edson International and Southern California International are also creating another smaller fund to help provide compensation. The NFL schedule is now out, and the Super Bowl is scheduled for February 14, 2027, falling on Valentine's Day and President's Day weekend, a first in league history. It's a long holiday weekend for many U.S. workers, especially government workers who have President's Day off. The game will be held in the Los Angeles area, once again at SoFi Stadium, which also hosted the 2022 Super Bowl. I'm Tom Agati. This is Fox News.
2: Here's the AM 540 KWMT weatherology forecast. A severe thunderstorm watch continues until 1 a.m. tomorrow morning. Lows dip down to about 54 tonight under overcast skies with severe thunderstorms likely. Westerly winds 5 to 10 miles per hour. Sunshine mixed with clouds at times tomorrow. Slight chance of thunderstorms. High temperatures reach up to 84. From the Weatherology Weather Center, I'm staff meteorologist Laura Lockwood. Currently 68.
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Bruce Cadillacs, Dwight Yoakam, AM 540 KWMT True Country with Paul Jackson here during the 9 o'clock hour. I'll take you all the way till 10, and you talk about a legendary artist, a legendary song, classic country music from Johnny Cash.

1974 music from the album by the same name. Dolly Parton took that all the way to number one. Love is Like a Butterfly. And those are the Lee Jane Singers in the background on that song. Light and lively for a Friday night from AM 540.

0: KWMT. Is it fair to say that Jeff Jones is light and lively on KWMT in the mornings? Well, he'll have some fun with you as Sommerfeld Outfitters presents Go Fish. They want to send you on the Walleye Connection fishing trip. Two spots are at stake, and all you have to do is listen for Jeff Jones to give the cue to call, then be the fourth caller, and get ready to catch a big fish right there on the air. And if you do, you'll be entered in the drawing to win those two spots for that trip to Ballard's Resort in far northern Minnesota, Lake of the Woods. Great walleye fishing. Satisfy your passion for the outdoors at Sommerfeld Outfitters in Lidderdale, and be there on Monday and all through the week with Jeff Jones for your chance to go fish.
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5: The major averages ending the week sharply lower and taking a break from its recent run. The Dow and NASDAQ wiping out gains for the week. However, the S&P 500 was up for its seventh straight week, its longest winning streak since December of 2023. 10-year Treasury yields hitting one-year highs, and oil prices spiked, reigniting inflation concerns. West Texas Intermediate crude topping $105 a barrel, up more than 10% this week, and up around 57% since the start of the Iranian war. The Dow lower by 537 points, the NASDAQ down 410, S&P 500 down 93. And shares of Cerebras fell 5% after shares of the AI chip developer rose 68% in its Wall Street debut on Thursday. That's your Fox Business Report. I'm Hillary Barsky, invested in you.
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7: Here's the AM 540 KWMT weatherology forecast. A severe thunderstorm watch continues until 1 a.m. tomorrow morning. Lows dip down to about 54 tonight under overcast skies with severe thunderstorms likely. Westerly winds 5 to 10 miles per hour. Sunshine mixed with clouds at times tomorrow. Slight chance of thunderstorms. High temperatures reach up to 84. From the Weatherology Weather Center, I'm staff meteorologist Laura Lockwood. Currently 68.
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0: Joe Nichols from AM 540 KWMT. Friday Night Music with Paul Jackson continues after the break, and I'll be bringing you some Tim McGraw and Ricky Skaggs.
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Legendary artists back to back. Hank Williams now.

Yeah, tonight we're having fun with a legendary artist there and a classic country song that's been recorded a number of times, but none like Hank Williams and his Drifting Cowboys, Setting the Woods on Fire, AM 540 KWMT. This is not setting your hair on fire, but it sounds like it would be a fun talk to hear. Travel journalist and author Bill Cleveland is going to be at the Fort Dodge Library Thursday at noon. Bill wrote a book, Presidential Road Trips, 100 Places to Explore and Experience the History of American Presidents. I would love to hear that. He will be discussing details of his book during this free talk. That's Thursday at noon at the Fort Dodge Public Library. If you'd like more information, fortdodgelibrary.org is the place to go. 4.9% financing for 60 months on Case IH Precision Planters is yours for a limited time at Vetter Equipment's 12 Iowa locations. 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
2: Here's the AM 540 KWMT weatherology forecast. A severe thunderstorm watch continues until 1 a.m. tomorrow morning. Lows dip down to about 54 tonight under overcast skies with severe thunderstorms likely. Westerly winds 5 to 10 miles per hour. Sunshine mixed with clouds at times tomorrow. Slight chance of thunderstorms. High temperatures reach up to 84. From the Weatherology Weather Center, I'm Staff Meteorologist Laura Lockwood. Currently 68.
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That is TROUBLE, Travis Tritt Music, True Country AM 540. And before that, Montgomery Gentry. I don't feel a cold coming on. I feel a cold one coming on. Roseanne Cash as we continue Friday Night Music.

You're bringing a few old army buddies home. You're calling from a bar. Get away from there. 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I was talking to the baby. Wait a minute, honey, the doorbell. Honey, could you stop at the market and

0: I'm Charles Payne, and this is the Fox Business Report.
1: The major averages ending the week sharply lower and taking a break from its recent run. The Dow and NASDAQ wiping out gains for the week. However, the S&P 500 was up for its seventh straight week, its longest winning streak since December of 2023. 10-year Treasury yields hitting one-year highs, and oil prices spiked, reigniting inflation concerns. West Texas Intermediate crude topping $105 a barrel, up more than 10% this week, and up around 57% since the start of the Iranian war. The Dow lower by 537 points, the NASDAQ down 410, S&P 500 down 93. And shares of Cerebras fell 5% after shares of the AI chip developer rose 68% in its Wall Street debut on Thursday. That's your Fox Business Report. I'm Hillary Barsky, invested in you.
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3: Here's the AM 540 KWMT weatherology forecast. A severe thunderstorm watch continues until 1 a.m. tomorrow morning. Lows will be around 54 tonight under cloudy skies with a chance of severe storms. Winds out of the northwest 5 to 10 miles per hour. Slight chance for storms. Tomorrow, daytime highs approaching 84. Sunshine mixed with clouds at times. From the Weatherology Weather Center, I'm staff meteorologist Lula Lockwood. Currently, it's 64 degrees.
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2: Here's the AM 540 KWMT weatherology forecast. A severe thunderstorm watch continues until 1 a.m. tomorrow morning. Lows of aloft around 54. Tonight,

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1: Old man Wrigley lived in that white house down the street where I grew up. 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We struck a friendship up. 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

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She said, oh, by the way,

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3: 540 KWMT Weatherology Forecast. A severe thunderstorm watch continues until 1 a.m. tomorrow morning. Slight chance of severe thunderstorms overnight, otherwise mainly cloudy skies expected. Lows dip down to about 54. Winds out of the north, 5 to 10 miles per hour. Sunshine mixed with clouds at times. Saturday, slight chance for storms. High temperatures reach up to 84. From the Weatherology Weather Center, I'm staff meteorologist Laura Lockwood. Currently, it's 63 degrees.
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6: Here's the AM 540 KWMT weatherology forecast. Mainly cloudy skies expected overnight with a slight chance of rain showers. Lows level off around 54. Northerly winds 5 to 10 miles per hour. Sunshine mixed with clouds at times. Saturday, slight chance of rain showers. High temperatures reach up to 84. That's your updated forecast brought to you by Quickstar, supporting local weather in communities across the state. Currently 64.
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3: 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Lows level off around 54, overnight under partly cloudy skies, northeast winds around 5 miles per hour. Partly cloudy Saturday, slight chance for showers, 84. Mainly cloudy skies expected Saturday night, chance of thunderstorms, lows level off around 57. That's your updated forecast brought to you by Quickstar, supporting local weather in communities across the state. Right now, it's 65 degrees.
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2: Here's the AM 540 KWMT weatherology forecast. Lows dip down to about 57. Overnight, under partly cloudy skies, northeast winds around 5 miles per hour. A blend of clouds and sun again. Saturday, slight chance for showers. Daytime highs approaching 85. Cloudy Saturday night, chance for storms 59. From the Weatherology Weather Center, I'm meteorologist Jennifer Vucicki. Currently, it's 65 degrees.
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1: Here's the AM 540 KWMT weatherology forecast. Lows dip down to about 57. Overnight, under partly cloudy skies, northeasterly winds around 5 miles per hour. A mix of clouds and sun again, Saturday, high of 85. Chance for storms, Saturday night, lows dip down to about 59. Cloudy skies expected. From the Weatherology Weather Center, I'm meteorologist Jennifer Vujicic. Currently 60.
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0: Here's the AM 540 KWMT weatherology forecast. Lows dip down to about 57. Overnight, under partly cloudy skies, northeasterly winds around 5 miles per hour. A mix of clouds and sun again, Saturday, high of 85. Chance for storms, Saturday night, lows dip down to about 59. Cloudy skies expected. From the Weatherology Weather Center, I'm meteorologist Jennifer Vujitsky. Currently 60.
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1: Taking out a terrorist. I'm Deborah Valentine, Fox News. U.S. and Nigerian forces have taken out ISIS's second in command.

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1: Here's the AM 540 KWMT weatherology forecast. A mix of clouds and sun today, with daytime highs approaching 85. Northeast winds 5 to 10 miles per hour. Chance of thunderstorms tonight, lows level off around 59. Cloudy skies expected. Chance of thunderstorms tomorrow, daytime highs approaching 86. Overcast skies. From the Weatherology Weather Center, I'm meteorologist Jennifer Vujicic. Currently 58.
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0: Here's the AM 540 KWMT weatherology forecast. A mix of clouds and sun today, with daytime highs approaching 85. Northeast winds 5 to 10 miles per hour. Chance of thunderstorms tonight, lows level off around 59. Cloudy skies expected. Chance of thunderstorms tomorrow, daytime highs approaching 86. Overcast skies. From the Weatherology Weather Center, I'm meteorologist Jennifer Vujicic. Currently 58.
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0: Northeast winds 5 to 10 miles per hour. Chance of thunderstorms tonight. Lows of aloft around 59. Cloudy skies expected. Chance of thunderstorms tomorrow. Daytime highs approaching 86. Overcast skies. From the Weatherology Weather Center, I'm meteorologist Jennifer Wojcicki. Right now, 56.
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1: Hefty, hefty, hefty.
0: Hefty slider bag. Silly with a slide. One more time now, y'all. Come on.
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9: CN 540 KWMT weatherology forecast. A mix of clouds and sun today with daytime highs approaching 85. Northeast winds 5 to 10 miles per hour. Chance of thunderstorms tonight, lows level off around 59. Cloudy skies expected. Chance of thunderstorms tomorrow, daytime highs approaching 86. Overcast skies. From the Weatherology Weather Center, I'm meteorologist Jennifer Wojcicki. Right now, 56.
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0: possible.
1: LARR President Robert Free: the union wants a 16% pay raise over 4 years. The MTA argues the union's demands would lead to fare hikes. Chris DeMeo, Fox News.
2: The railroad carries 250,000 weekday commuters. The Supreme Court dealing a blow to Democrats in Virginia.
3: The Supreme Court rejected Virginia's request for the High Court to hear its appeal in the redistricting case. That request was filed after the Virginia State Supreme Court voted 4-3 that a new recent voter-approved map was unconstitutional because the state legislature improperly began the process of placing that referendum on the ballot after early voting had started in Virginia's statewide election last fall. That measure would have redrawn the state's congressional districts to potentially give Democrats an extra 4 seats in the state. Redistricting has become a major midterm issue, with several states redrawing maps after President Trump asked GOP-led states to do so. Kevin Uretsky, Fox News.
2: Louisiana voters head to the polls today to nominate U.S. Senate candidates. Republican incumbent Bill Cassidy is in political trouble. That's because 5 years ago he voted to convict President Trump in his impeachment trial. He now faces two Republicans who pitch themselves as loyal Trump supporters. I'm Roger Stern, and you are listening to Fox News.
4: Here's the AM 540 KWMT weatherology forecast. A mix of clouds and sun today, with daytime highs approaching 85. Northeast winds 5 to 10 miles per hour. Chance of thunderstorms tonight, lows level off around 59. Cloudy skies expected. Chance of thunderstorms tomorrow, daytime highs approaching 86. Overcast skies. From the Weatherology Weather Center, I'm meteorologist Jennifer Vujicic. Currently, it's 55 degrees.
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2: AM 540 KWMT Weatherology Forecast. A mix of clouds and sun today with daytime highs approaching 85. Northeast winds 5 to 10 miles per hour. Chance of thunderstorms tonight, lows level off around 59. Cloudy skies expected. Chance of thunderstorms tomorrow, daytime highs approaching 86. Overcast skies. From the Weatherology Weather Center, I'm meteorologist Jennifer Wojcicki. Currently, it's 55 degrees.
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8: The AM 540 KWMT weatherology forecast. A mix of clouds and sun today with daytime highs approaching 85. Northeast winds 5 to 10 miles per hour. Chance of thunderstorms tonight, lows of a low around 59, cloudy skies expected. Chance of thunderstorms tomorrow, daytime highs approaching 86, overcast skies. From the Weatherology Weather Center, I'm meteorologist Jennifer Vujicki. Currently, it's 55 degrees.
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Hi, everyone. Good morning. Tim Dale anchor in with the music on True Country 540 KWMT, the Saturday morning oldies show. Anne Murray right there, girl from the North Country. 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Let's go back to 1983.

0: What keeps right on hurting? Johnny Tillotson, 1960s, early 60s for that one. True Country 540, KWMT. We'll check in my birthday list here on this Saturday, May 16th. We've just got one here for you today. Born on this date, 1971, Houston, Texas, Rick Trevino. Rick, a Mexican-American country music singer, had several country records back in the 90s. Rick Trevino. So, happy birthday to Rick.
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3: AM 540 KWMT weatherology forecast. A mix of clouds and sun today with daytime highs approaching 85. Northeast winds 5 to 10 miles per hour. Chance of thunderstorms tonight, lows of a low of around 59. Cloudy skies expected. Chance of thunderstorms tomorrow, daytime highs approaching 86. Overcast skies. From the Weatherology Weather Center, I'm meteorologist Jennifer Vujitsky. Currently 61.
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The devil went down to Georgia. He was looking for a soul to steal. He was in a bind because he was way behind and he was willing to make a deal. When he came across this young man sawing on a fiddle and playing it hot, and the devil jumped up on a hickory stump and said, "Boy, let me tell you what. I guess you didn't know it, but I'm a fiddle player too. And if you'd care to take a dare, I'll make a bet with you. Now you play pretty good fiddle, boy, but give the devil his due. I bet a fiddle of gold against your soul, cause I think I'm better than you." The boy said, "My name's Johnny, and it might be a sin, but I'll take your bet, you're gonna regret."

Charlie Daniels Band on the Saturday Morning Oldie Show, 540 KWMT. Well, I want to add my congratulations to our Feed the Farmer winner, week number 5 this past week, Dwayne Christofferson. Dwayne farms in Audubon County near Elkhorn, Iowa, and enjoyed having lunch brought to his location, his farm out in the country there. Not just lunch, but a great prime rib dinner. Prime rib furnished by the Webster County Cattlemen, the dinner prepared by Tiny Steakhouse of Vail. Tiny moving to the golf club there in Denison in June. Tiny's Steakhouse in Vail. Check them out on Facebook. And congratulations to, once again, Dwayne Christofferson, who farms in Audubon County, down by Elkhorn. And Dwayne, our winner for week number 5 of Feed the Farmer. Dale on duty this morning, playing it like it was. Let's go back. Webb Pierce.

0: Well, it's time to pay the fiddler. Cal Smith, a little 70s music for you right there. Cal had some several hits back in the day. And, of course, his career started out, actually, as a country DJ out in California. Went on to become a member of Ernest Tubbs' band, the Texas Troubadours. Cal Smith.
1: The Coalition.

He had one old mule he called Midnight, and I trailed along after them. He used to plow them rows straight and deep, and I'd come along there behind, busting up clods with my own bare feet. Old Rivers was a friend of mine. The sun would get high and that mule would work, and old Rivers would finally say, "Whoa." 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He'd say, "One of these days, I'm gonna climb that mountain, walk up there among them clouds where the cotton's high and the corns are growing and there ain't no fields to plow."

0: You know, old rivers die. Sitting here now in this new plowed earth, trying to find me a little shade. With the sun beating down across the fields, I see that mule, old rivers, and me. Now, one of these days, I'm gonna climb that mountain, walk up there among them clouds, where the cotton's high and the corns are growing, and there ain't no fields to plow. With the sun beating down across the fields, I see that mule, old rivers, and me.
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0: gone.
1: SMOS, Saturday morning oldie show, KWNT. I'm Dale. Merle Haggard, there's Merle, yep. Well, let's bring on George and Tammy, right? Let's go back for one of those great duets. George Jones, Tammy Wynette, early 70s for you here. I'm going to hang on. We're going to hold on.

0: You swear to tell the truth, the whole truth, and nothing but the truth, so help you God?
1: Yes, I do. 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But after you've heard my story, then I know you'll set this man free. 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
1: An ISIS leader is eliminated. I'm Roger Stern, Fox News. A joint operation between the U.S. and Nigeria leading to the death of a top ISIS terrorist. Announcement made by President Trump on Truth Social. Here's more from Fox's Madeline Rivera.
2: President Trump saying on Truth Social, this was a complicated joint mission carried out by the U.S. military and the armed forces of Nigeria. The president indicates sources have been tracking Abu Bilal al-Manuki's, keeping the U.S. and Nigeria informed of what the ISIS leader has been doing. The president of Nigeria saying al-Manuki, along with several of his lieutenants, were killed during a strike on his compound in Lake Chad Basin. President Trump says al-Manuki, the second in command of ISIS globally, will, quote, no longer terrorize the people of Africa or help plan operations to target Americans.
1: And that's, as we said, Fox's Madeline Rivera. President Trump back from his summit with Chinese leader Xi Jinping, insisting the energy hikes due to the war in Iran are temporary.
3: When you tell somebody you're going to have to pay a little more, not that much more, a little more for gasoline for a very short period of time, because we want to stop the threat of being blown to pieces by a lunatic, by a crazy person, and they are crazy, using nuclear weapons, everybody says that's fine.
1: Taiwan also discussed at the summit.
4: President Trump addressing Beijing, calling Taiwan the most important issue with the U.S.
3: I will say this, I'm not looking to have somebody go independent and, you know, we're supposed to travel 9,500 miles to fight a war. I'm not looking for that. I want them to cool down. I want China to cool down.
4: When asked about the U.S. approving billions of dollars of weapons sales to the island, the president telling Fox's Brett Baer,
3: well, I haven't approved it yet.
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1: One of the nation's major transit systems coming to a screeching halt. Workers for New York's Long Island Railroad are on strike.
17: Labor unions announcing a walkout late Friday after negotiations with the Metropolitan Transportation Authority broke down. No new negotiations have been scheduled.
18: If it were to become resolved, we would need time. It's contingent upon what time it would be settled. So it would be difficult for me at this point to say if it was settled at this time, we'd have service back at that time. But rest assured, we would look to get service back as soon as possible.
17: LAWR President Robert Free, the union wants a 16% pay raise over 4 years. The MTA argues the union's demands would lead to fare hikes. Chris DeMeo, Fox News.
1: The railroad carries 250,000 weekday commuters. The Supreme Court dealing a blow to Democrats in Virginia.
19: The Supreme Court rejected Virginia's request for the High Court to hear its appeal in the redistricting case. That request was filed after the Virginia State Supreme Court voted 4-3 that a new recent voter-approved map was unconstitutional because the state legislature improperly began the process of placing that referendum on the ballot after early voting had started in Virginia's statewide election last fall. That measure would have redrawn the state's congressional districts to potentially give Democrats an extra 4 seats in the state. Redistricting has become a major midterm issue, with several states redrawing maps after President Trump asked GOP-led states to do so. Kevin Uretsky, Fox News.

0: Louisiana voters head to the polls today to nominate U.S. Senate candidates. Republican incumbent Bill Cassidy is in political trouble. That's because 5 years ago, he voted to convict President Trump in his impeachment trial. He now faces two Republicans who pitch themselves as loyal Trump supporters. I'm Roger Stern, and you are listening to Fox News.
1: Here's the AM 540 KWMT weatherology forecast. Sunshine mixed with clouds at times today, with daytime highs approaching 85. Winds out of the east, 8 to 15 miles per hour. Chance for storms tonight, lows level off around 59, cloudy skies expected. Chance for storms tomorrow, high temperatures reach up to 86, cloudy. From the Weatherology Weather Center, I'm meteorologist Jennifer Vujitsky. Currently 67.
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Right at the truth, you never miss a good thing till it's gone. Hey. Deal with the Saturday Morning Oldies Show, True Country, 540 KWMT. Let's go back for one here from Barbara Mandrell. Barbara, of course, a member of the Country Music Hall of Fame.

0: Dreams of the Everyday Housewife. There's Glenn Campbell, True Country, KWMT. Some early Glenn Campbell for you there. Brought along my Billboard chart book today. Let's go back. Played that song from Alabama a little earlier this morning. It was back in 1985. Alabama was number one on the country album charts, Billboard charts for best-selling country album, with the album 40 Hour Week. And we'll go back a little farther and go back to 1980. Tennessee River, a big hit for Alabama this time of the year in 1980. And Alabama went on to have a string of 21 consecutive number one songs, 1980 through about 1987.
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9: Here's the AM 540 KWMT weatherology forecast. Sunshine mixed with clouds at times today, with daytime highs approaching 85. Winds out of the east, 8 to 15 miles per hour. Chance for storms tonight, lows level off around 59, cloudy skies expected. Chance for storms tomorrow, high temperatures reach up to 86, cloudy. From the Weatherology Weather Center, I'm meteorologist Jennifer Vujitsky. Currently 67.
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is Dolly. 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

0: some sad times.
1: Oh, you picked a fine time to leave me, Lucille. Kenny Rogers, monster hit for Kenny back in the 70s. True Country, KWMT. Well, that Semba Bluegrass Festival, the spring one, is going on right now. They have one usually about this time of the year, and again in August. Up at Cushions Peak Campground on Highway 16 up there in southeastern Minnesota. Beautiful countryside up there. Beautiful valley with the Root River, and they have a bike trail and all. They even have trout fishing up there. It's a neat area. Cushions Peak Campground, a great facility for a festival, a bluegrass festival. And that's what's going on, Semba Festival right now. SEMBA, Southeast Minnesota Bluegrass Association. It kicked off last night officially, continues all day today, and tomorrow till about midday, with a big gospel sing tomorrow, Sunday morning. Some of the entertainment there, the Waddington Brothers from North Dakota, Alaskan Sunnyside Sisters from Florida, Findlay River Boys from Missouri, Salt River Band from Missouri, Rosie Days Band from Minnesota. Great lineup, a lot of jamming going on. In fact, the jammers have been up there playing all week long. Semba Bluegrass Festival going on in southeastern Minnesota on Highway 16, Cushions Peak Campground, just a little bit east of Houston, Minnesota.
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0: in vehicles and on horseback. I'm Pam Puso, and this is Fox News. Here's the AM 540 KWMT weatherology forecast. Sunshine mixed with clouds at times today, with daytime highs approaching 85. Winds out of the east, 8 to 15 miles per hour. Chance for storms tonight, lows level off around 59, cloudy skies expected. Chance for storms tomorrow, high temperatures reach up to 86, cloudy. From the Weatherology Weather Center, I'm meteorologist Jennifer Vujicic. Right now, it's 74 degrees.
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Grand Ole Opry star Bill Anderson, along with Mary Lou Turner, Sometimes. Whispering Bill, they're going to have a big day, a big night at the Opry for Bill coming up in July, as he will be celebrating 65 years as a member of the Grand Ole Opry. And I can keep track of all of my years in radio broadcasting, because I started out in radio the same year that Bill Anderson joined the Grand Ole Opry cast. So 65 years on the radio for Old Ale, 65 years on the Opry for Whisperin' Bill, Bill Anderson. True Country 540 KWMT. Some 80s country music. She has the bluest eyes in Texas. Restless Heart Band.

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1: 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I know you want her, but the answer is no, sir.

0: You got a child of the 50s working on the radio here this morning, old Dale. Little 50s music for you right there. Carl Smith had all those hits back in the 50s and the 60s. Back up, buddy, from Carl. Well, we just wrapped up week number 5 of Feed the Farmer here at KWMT this past Friday. And I want to say congratulations to our week number 5 winner, Dwayne Christofferson, who farms in Audubon County near Elkhorn, Iowa. And lunch, Dwayne had lunch brought to his place on Friday with the Feed the Farmer crew, compliments of Tiny Steakhouse in Vail, prime rib dinner, not just lunch, but a great prime rib dinner. Prime rib, by the way, furnished by the Crawford County Cattlemen, and we thank them for that. Thanks to Tiny Steakhouse in Vail, and Tiny's going to be moving to the Majestic Hills Golf Course in Denison next month. 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

0: Mel Tillis and the band, the Statesiders. Mel Tillis, I Ain't Never, True Country, 540 KWMT. It was back, brought along my Billboard chart book. Back in 1987, this time of the year, the number one song in the country was Dolly, Linda, and Emmy Lou, To Know Him Is to Love Him. Bringing back an old pop song, Dolly Parton, Linda Ronstadt, Emmy Lou Harris, the trio had the number one tune this time of the year in 1987. Let's go back. Let's move up. Move up, actually, a few years. This time of the year in 1999, it was Tim McGraw on top of the charts with his song, Please Remember Me. Tim McGraw. Your True Country Station, 540 KWMT.
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8: Here's the AM 540 KWMT weatherology forecast. Sunshine mixed with clouds at times today, with daytime highs approaching 85. Winds out of the east, 8 to 15 miles per hour. Chance for storms tonight, lows level off around 59, cloudy skies expected. Chance for storms tomorrow, high temperatures reach up to 86, cloudy. From the Weatherology Weather Center, I'm meteorologist Jennifer Vujitsky. Right now, it's 74 degrees.
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A reminder, my pal John Paul Jackson. Yes, right, John Paul Jackson. He'll have the music for you this afternoon right here on 540 KWMT. So whatever you've got planned for the weekend, take along AM 540 KWMT with Iowa's largest daytime radio coverage. 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

Jim Ed Brown with Helen Cornelius, True Country, 540 KWMT. Well, it's coming up, the Frontier Day celebration for 2026. Coming up the weekend, first weekend there in June, 5th, 6th, and 7th, Friday, Saturday, Sunday. We'll have the big annual Frontier Days parade, as always, Saturday morning, 10 a.m., downtown Fort Dodge. A great event, Frontier Days in Fort Dodge, been going on for many years. A lot of live music, live entertainment, and a lot of great exhibits and such. Be sure and take the youngsters, take the children. It's a youngsters-friendly affair, Frontier Days in Fort Dodge. Coming up Friday, June 5th, the 6th, Saturday the 6th, and Sunday, June 7th. Straight ahead here, not too long. Back to music, here's the original Mr. T. Conway, 20.

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0: sunshine mixed with clouds at times today, with daytime highs approaching 85. Winds out of the east, 8 to 15 miles per hour. Chance for storms tonight, lows level off around 59, cloudy skies expected. Chance for storms tomorrow, high temperatures reach up to 86, cloudy. From the Weatherology Weather Center, I'm meteorologist Jennifer Vujicic. Currently 76.
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There's the Crash Man. 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True Country, KWMT. Checking my Billboard chart book here. Let's go back to the 60s, all right? This time of the year, 1969. One of the big songs on the charts, Roger Miller, Me and Bobby McGee. He was one of the first to record that song, written by Kris Kristofferson. And several artists have recorded it down through the years. Me and Bobby McGee. Roger Miller had the first one back in 1969, this time of the year. Your True Country Station, 540 KWMT. I want to take you back for a classic right now. Talking about Bill Anderson earlier on the show, and they're going to have a big night at the Grand Ole Opry for Bill Anderson in July coming up, celebrating Bill's tenure at the Opry, 65 years. Let's go back. Bill was working as a DJ in Commerce, Georgia when he wrote this song, and it was recorded by the one and only Ray Price.

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There you have the Judds. 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Got a reminder for you. Coming up next month, it is the 11th annual Hampton, Iowa Bluegrass and Country Music Festival. Now, that's at the Franklin County Fairgrounds in Hampton. It's a great event. And one stage, indoors, air-conditioned, camping all around, food and concessions on the grounds, a lot of things going on, a lot of jamming. Instrument workshops, there'll be some open stage times on that program during the weekend. It starts on a Wednesday night with a welcome home party there and a potluck. And then Thursday night has been gospel music night down through the years. Scheduled shows will start then on Friday afternoon, Friday night, Saturday, and Saturday night. It's a great event. Hope to see you there. Again, the Franklin County Fairgrounds in Hampton, Iowa. 11th annual Hampton Bluegrass and Country Music Festival. Some of the folks that will be there, by popular demand, the Rowe Family Singers coming down from Minnesota, the Kennistons Band coming from northeastern Nebraska, Bluegrass Blondies, always a favorite. William Lawson Band will be there. William Lawson, newly graduated from high school, bringing his band to that event. Also, the Highway Home Band, glad to have them back with us, too, at Hampton, Iowa, and back playing country and bluegrass music. I'll be there, too. I get to be an MC there. And the Bluegrass Doctors Band will be there. So, hope you can join us. Mark those dates, June 10th through the 13th. More information, by the way, is online. 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
1: A big contest for an incumbent. I'm Pam Puso.

True Country, AM 540 KWMT, Paul Jackson with you. I trust you had a great Country Gold show with Tim Dale Eicher this morning. You just heard Cowboys and Clowns, the number one hit for Ronnie Millsap, and here comes Mickey Gilley, You Don't Know Me. 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

0: Believe Me Baby, Trisha Yearwood, and before that, Angry All the Time. Don't do that. Tim McGraw, AM 540, KWMT True Country with Paul Jackson. How'd it go with Tim Dale Eicher today on the Country Gold Oldies show this morning? Hope you enjoyed that. He's always a wealth of information. You can also hear Dale Eicher weekday afternoons from 2 to 7, right before my time in the evening. We'll be back after the break with George Strait, Larry Gatlin, and the Gatlin Brothers. Don't touch that dial.
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10: Here's the AM 540 KWMT weatherology forecast. Cloudy skies with a few peaks of sun this afternoon, with daytime highs approaching 85. Winds out of the east, 8 to 15 miles per hour. Chance of thunderstorms tonight, lows level off around 59. Cloudy skies expected. Chance of thunderstorms tomorrow, high temperatures reach up to 86. Cloudy skies expected. From the Weatherology Weather Center, I'm meteorologist Jennifer Vujicic. Currently, it's 77 degrees.
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0: A double play for you there on a Saturday afternoon. Larry Gatlin, the Gatlin Brothers, Houston, means I'm one day closer to you. And it just comes natural. Legendary music from George Strait. True Country, AM 540, KWMT. We move on to week 6 of KWMT's Feed the Farmer next Friday. We'll be bringing out some of that delicious Odebolt Bowling Alley food to someone in Buena Vista, Calhoun, Humboldt, Palo Alto, Pocahontas, Sac, or Webster County. 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

0: 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Me and my gang from Rascal Flats, Colin Ray, and I Think About You. 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After the break, Sarah Evans and Eddie Rabbit are coming up.
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6: Here's the AM 540 KWMT weatherology forecast. Cloudy skies with a few peaks of sun this afternoon, with daytime highs approaching 85. Winds out of the east, 8 to 15 miles per hour. Chance of thunderstorms tonight, lows level off around 59. Cloudy skies expected. Chance of thunderstorms tomorrow, high temperatures reach up to 86. Cloudy skies expected. From the Weatherology Weather Center, I'm meteorologist Jennifer Vujitsky. Currently, it's 77 degrees.
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I want to dance with you, Eddie Rabbit, True Country AM 540 KWMT. Before that, Suds in the Bucket from Sarah Evans. John Paul Jackson with you on a Saturday afternoon. Here's John Michael Montgomery. Sold.

0: Here's the AM 540 KWMT weatherology forecast. Cloudy skies with a few peaks of sun this afternoon, with daytime highs approaching 85. Winds out of the east, 8 to 15 miles per hour. Chance of thunderstorms tonight, lows level off around 59. Cloudy skies expected. Chance of thunderstorms tomorrow, high temperatures reach up to 86. Cloudy skies expected. From the Weatherology Weather Center, I'm meteorologist Jennifer Vujicic. Currently 81.
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Loving Only Me, 1 o'clock hour music from Ricky Skaggs on True Country, AM 540 KWMT. Paul Jackson here, and so are the Oak Ridge Boys, leaving Louisiana in the broad daylight. How dare her!

0: The name of the song is Wink from Neil McCoy. 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Hey, I've got a reminder that Farnhamville, the American Legion, and American Legion Auxiliary Post 510 are presenting a Memorial Day celebration on Sunday, May 24th, 2 o'clock in the afternoon. It's at the Landis Community Room in Farnhamville. There will be pie and refreshments after the ceremony. A quartet is going to perform. Everybody is welcome. That's a week from tomorrow, May 24th, 2 o'clock in the afternoon at the Landis Community Room in Farnhamville. After the break, you'll hear Gone Country from Alan Jackson and Mr. Mom from Lone Star. Stay right there.
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0: Double play music on True Country AM 540 KWMT from Tracy Byrd. Just Let Me Be in Love, Please. And The Heart That You Own. That's Dwight Yoakam for you. I'm here to tell you that next week is going to be your last full week to register for the Sommerfeld Outfitters Walleye Connection Fishing Trip Go Fish Contest. 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But the Go Fish opportunities happen in the morning with Jeff Jones, and be listening for the cue to call, be the fourth caller, and get ready to catch a big one. 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
3: Here's the AM 540 KWMT weatherology forecast. Cloudy skies with a few peaks of sun this afternoon, with daytime highs approaching 85. Winds out of the east, 8 to 15 miles per hour. Chance of thunderstorms tonight, lows level off around 59. Cloudy skies expected. Chance of thunderstorms tomorrow, high temperatures reach up to 86. Cloudy skies expected. From the Weatherology Weather Center, I'm meteorologist Jennifer Vujicic. Currently 81.
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0: Another couple of double plays to keep you company on a Saturday afternoon as you press on with the planting. That was Terry Clark, Now That I Found You. Before that, Yellow Roses from Dolly Parton. Also, Clay Walker and Tracy Lawrence. 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
1: Terrorists wiped off the earth. I'm John Saucier, Fox News. Several ISIS leaders actually were killed in Nigeria during a joint operation between U.S. forces and Nigerian forces. President Trump sharing news of the strike on social media. Fox's Alex Hogan is at the White House with the latest.
2: The U.S. military says this was a joint operation between U.S. forces and armed forces in Nigeria to kill multiple leaders in ISIS in Nigeria early this morning, local time, and the U.S. military's Africa Command releasing footage of the strike that was carried out, saying that Abu Bilal al-Manuki was a key figure in ISIS who provided strategic guidance and financial operations in developing and manufacturing weapons. No U.S. service members were harmed.

along on a Saturday afternoon. True Country, AM 540 KWMT with Kenny Chesney. There goes my life. Gone. And now Wynonna Judd. To be loved by you. Thanks for riding along with Paul Jackson.

0: That is Trick Pony, True Country, AM 540, KWMT. No tricks, just an opportunity to win in the Go Fish contest by listening weekdays in the morning with Jeff Jones. It's all brought to you by Sommerfeld Outfitters in Lidderdale, where you can satisfy your passion for the outdoors. And today is a great day to be doing that. Some of you probably headed that way right now. They're going to send two people to the Walleye Connection fishing trip. All you have to do is listen in the morning with Jeff Jones for the cue to call. Be the fourth caller and then try to catch a fish. If you do, then you're entered in that drawing to win two spots on the Walleye Connection fishing trip in September in conjunction with Ballard's Resort on Lake of the Woods on the Minnesota Canadian border. That's all there is to it. Go fish. Be a winner. I believe the drawing is going to be on the 26th, so this will be the last full week coming up for that. But you can also enter online at yourfortdodge.com and click on contests.
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5: Here's the AM 540 KWMT weatherology forecast. Cloudy skies with a few peaks of sun this afternoon, with daytime highs approaching 85. Winds out of the east, 8 to 15 miles per hour. Thunderstorms likely tonight, will dip down to about 59. Overcast skies. Overcast skies tomorrow. Chance of thunderstorms, daytime highs approaching 86. From the Weatherology Weather Center, I'm staff meteorologist Laura Lockwood. Right now, it's 81 degrees.
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0: Looking for a little paradise tonight. Mickey Gilley and Charlie McLean. 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Montgomery Gentry before that, Back When I Knew It All, and of course, little Don Williams for you. After the break, coming back with Down on the Farm, Tim McGraw, and a little Simple Man music from Charlie Daniels Band.
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4: Here's the AM 540 KWMT weatherology forecast. Cloudy skies with a few peaks of sun this afternoon, with daytime highs approaching 85. Winds out of the east, 8 to 15 miles per hour. Thunderstorms likely tonight, lows dip down to about 59. Overcast skies. Overcast skies tomorrow, chance of thunderstorms, daytime highs approaching 86. From the Weatherology Weather Center, I'm staff meteorologist Laura Lockwood. Right now, it's 81 degrees.
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0: Yeah, I'm a simple man. Life is better that way. AM 540 KWMT with the Charlie Daniels Band. And it is simple to register for Feed the Farmer. We move into week six next week. And the eligible counties are Buena Vista, Calhoun, Humboldt, Palo Alto, Pocahontas, Sac, or Webster. 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Good friends Rick and Kendra Weingarten. And his next auction at Pocahontas, by the way, is going to be on June 10th. And the food will be provided by Odie Bowling Alley, one of the most popular food providers that we have on the promotion. There are queues to call next week on KWMT, but you can register right now if you farm in those counties, or you know someone, a full-time farmer that you'd like to nominate that farms in Buena Vista, Calhoun, Humboldt, Palo Alto, Pocahontas, Sac, or Webster County. 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

0: There you have Alabama, TLC ASAP on KWMT. Enough acronyms for you there? I think so. Now some more music to plant by from Shania Twain. And this one is called No One Needs to Know. Thanks for riding along with Paul Jackson on a Saturday afternoon from True Country AM 540 KWMT.
1: Am I

Mid-afternoon on a Saturday now with Paul Jackson, KWMT Music, from Reba McEntire, What If It's You? And now, In Over My Heart from T.G. Shepherd, that kind of a head-over-heels kind of thing. Also, Sugarland Music coming up for you.

0: 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True Country, AM 540, KWMT. Here's a reminder. I think you'll be a believer if you go to the Fort Dodge Lions Club annual steak fry. They have this down. They've been doing it for 81 years, and that's coming up on Thursday this week, 5 until 8 in the Lion's Den in Fort Dodge, serving a 12-ounce ribeye and all the sides. The tickets are $25. You can dine in or carry out, and the tickets are available from any Fort Dodge Lion Club member or at the door, and proceeds going toward the various projects of the Lions Clubs. A reminder, from AM 540 KWMT.
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I Love You from Martina McBride, and before that, Brooks and Dunn with Little Miss Honky Tonk. 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

0: Mike's a Rocket, True Country, AM 540 KWMT. It is so good having you riding along wherever you are. I mean, I was over in Nebraska here a few weeks ago, southeast Nebraska, near Beatrice, if you know where that is. And KWMT was just booming in there, so maybe you're listening from Nebraska or parts of seven other states that surround Iowa. And we are all for you being our ambassadors, telling your friends and relatives, acquaintances about AM 540 KWMT. 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We do appreciate that. 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

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And man, I love this bar. Toby Keith, Paul Jackson with you on a Saturday afternoon.

0: That's the live version of Folsom Prison Blues that was recorded in 1968 at Folsom State Prison, in fact. But Johnny Cash wrote the song in 1955, and it was based on material written by Gordon Jenkins in 1953. Johnny Cash included that on his debut album, which was called Johnny Cash with His Hot and Blue Guitar. And in 2014, Rolling Stone ranked that number 51 on its list of 100 greatest country songs of all time. True Country, AM 540 KWMT with John Paul Jackson. We'll have some John Michael Montgomery music. Also, Dan Seals coming up. 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

0: when the storm clouds build in central Iowa, we'll keep you informed with the Severe Weather Advisor on KWMT. 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
1: Here's the AM 540 KWMT weatherology forecast. Cloudy skies with a few peaks of sun this afternoon, with highs around 85. Winds out of the east, 8 to 15 miles per hour. Thunderstorms likely tonight. Lows dip down to about 58. Overcast skies. Overcast skies tomorrow. Chance of thunderstorms. High temperatures reach up to 86. From the Weatherology Weather Center, I'm staff meteorologist Laura Lockwood. Currently, it's 79 degrees.
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0: felony charges, accused of using dating apps to get close to wealthy older men and then stealing from them. She's pleaded not guilty.
1: Klobach's out on a $300,000 bond. He's scheduled to be arraigned August 7th. His lawyer says these charges are false. Former Vice President Kamala Harris has some ideas for the Democratic Party ahead of the 2026 midterm elections. Here's Fox's Chad Pergam on Capitol Hill with more.
2: Harris pitched eliminating the Electoral College, granting D.C. and Puerto Rico statehood, and altering the Supreme Court so Democrats score more rulings in their favor. Some Democrats want to pack the Supreme Court. Republicans aim to boomerang these progressive ideas on Democrats in the midterms. Democrats also claim that Republican redistricting efforts are about race, but what Democrats do about it isn't certain. A strategy to counter redistricting might not be clear, but nothing survives in a vacuum. That's why Republicans want to underscore hyper-progressive ideas.
1: This comes as several states are in the midst of redistricting battles, including California and Louisiana. Six passengers from a cruise ship hit by a Honda virus outbreak arriving yesterday in Australia for quarantine expected to last for at least 3 weeks. In the United States, health officials transferred two passengers who were originally sent to Atlanta to the National Quarantine Center in Omaha. In New York, I'm John Saucier, and this is Fox News.
3: Here's the AM 540 KWMT weatherology forecast. Cloudy skies expected tonight with a chance of thunderstorms. Lows dip down to about 58. Winds out of the east, 8 to 15 miles per hour. Chance for storms tomorrow. Highs level off around 86. Overcast skies. Overcast tomorrow night. Storms likely. Lows dip down to about 60. From the Weatherology Weather Center, I'm staff meteorologist Laura Lockwood. Right now, 79.
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Paul Jackson bringing you Alan Jackson and the Summertime Blues.

0: Now, be careful. 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And when we come back from the break, I'll bring a little kick a little from Little Texas. 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

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Could've heard.

0: stretch of music for you there on True Country AM 540 KWMT with Paul Jackson. That was Garth Brooks Standing Outside the Fire, and also Roseanne Cash, Didn't Want to Spoil the Party, Trick Pony and Dixie Chicks before that. After the break here, we're going to come back with Colin Ray and Don Williams. 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
7: Here's the AM 540 KWMT weatherology forecast. Cloudy skies expected tonight with a chance of thunderstorms. Lows dip down to about 58. Winds out of the east, 8 to 15 miles per hour. Chance for storms tomorrow. Highs level off around 86. Overcast skies. Overcast tomorrow night. Storms likely. Lows dip down to about 60. From the Weatherology Weather Center, I'm staff meteorologist Laura Lockwood. Right now, 79.
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0: 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Before that, Colin Ray and I Think About You. And I'm going to think about bringing you some Kenny Chesney and Trisha Yearwood after the break from AM 540, KWMT.
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That's Clay Walker, If I Could Make a Living, AM 540 KWMT, Saturday evening-ish, during the 5 o'clock hour here. Cold one coming on.

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0: This Crazy Love, the Oak Ridge Boys, True Country, AM 540 KWMT with Paul Jackson. And it's crazy, but it's true. We're in week six of Feed the Farmer next week. 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
5: Here's the AM 540 KWMT weatherology forecast. Cloudy skies expected tonight with a chance of thunderstorms. Lows dip down to about 58. Winds out of the east, 8 to 15 miles per hour. Chance for storms tomorrow. Highs level off around 86. Overcast skies. Overcast tomorrow night. Storms likely. Lows dip down to about 60. From the Weatherology Weather Center, I'm staff meteorologist Laura Lockwood. Currently 81.
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0: Daylight. Before that, you heard the Dixie Chicks, There's Your Trouble, and also Conway Twitty. And after the break, Deanna Carter, We Danced Anyway. And right from the start, Earl Thomas Conley on True Country AM 540 KWMT. 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
4: Here's the AM 540 KWMT weatherology forecast. Cloudy skies expected tonight with a chance of thunderstorms. Lows dip down to about 58. Winds out of the east, 8 to 15 miles per hour. Chance for storms tomorrow. Highs level off around 86. Overcast skies. Overcast tomorrow night. Storms likely. Lows dip down to about 60. From the Weatherology Weather Center, I'm staff meteorologist Laura Lockwood. Currently 81.
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0: Saturday afternoon, bringing you the music as you continue your planting. Two double plays there. John Anderson, Money in the Bank, Make No Mistake. Ronnie Millsap and Kenny Rogers. Earl Thomas Conley and Deanna Carter. Here's a KWMT reminder. The Farnhamville American Legion and Legion Auxiliary Post 510 presents their Memorial Day celebration Sunday the 24th, 2 o'clock in the afternoon at the Landis Community Room in Farnhamville. There will be pie and refreshments after the ceremony. A quartet is going to perform there. Sounds like fun. Everybody's welcome. The Memorial Day celebration, 2 o'clock, May 24th at the Landis Community Room in Farnhamville.
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0: fiance Adla Lavie, who also goes by Mia Ventura. Lavie faces 6 felony charges, accused of using dating apps and cultivating relationships to get close to wealthy older men and younger women, and then stealing from them. She's pleading not guilty.
1: Klubeck is out on $300,000 bond. He's scheduled to be arraigned on August 7th. His lawyer says the charges against his client are false. Former Vice President Kamala Harris has some ideas for the Democratic Party ahead of the 2026 midterm elections. Fox's Chad Perger on Capitol Hill with details.
2: Harris pitched eliminating the Electoral College, granting D.C. and Puerto Rico statehood, and altering the Supreme Court so Democrats score more rulings in their favor. Some Democrats want to pack the Supreme Court. Republicans aim to boomerang these progressive ideas on Democrats in the midterms. Democrats also claim that Republican redistricting efforts are about race. But what Democrats do about it isn't certain. A strategy to counter redistricting might not be clear, but nothing survives in a vacuum. That's why Republicans want to underscore hyper-progressive ideas.
1: This comes as several states are in the midst of redistricting battles, including California and Louisiana, ahead of the fall midterms. I'm Deborah Valentine. This is Fox News.
3: Here's the AM 540 KWMT weatherology forecast. Cloudy skies expected tonight with a chance of thunderstorms. Lows dip down to about 58. Winds out of the east, 8 to 15 miles per hour. Chance for storms tomorrow. Highs level off around 86. Overcast skies. Overcast tomorrow night. Storms likely. Lows dip down to about 60. From the Weatherology Weather Center, I'm staff meteorologist Laura Lockwood. Currently 80.
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7: Here's the AM 540 KWMT weatherology forecast. Cloudy skies expected tonight with a chance of thunderstorms. Lows dip down to about 58. Winds out of the east, 8 to 15 miles per hour. Chance for storms tomorrow. Highs level off around 86. Overcast skies. Overcast tomorrow night. Storms likely. Lows dip down to about 60. From the Weatherology Weather Center, I'm staff meteorologist Laura Lockwood. Currently 80.
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